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I say you look so fine that I really want to make you mine. 4, 5, 6, come on and get your kicks. 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

0: Well, good morning. Time with you, Cool FM. We'll get to a high of 23 under the sun this afternoon. And as a reminder, if you're working or playing outside today, yes, you still need sunscreen. Yes, it is fall, but yes, you can still get a sunburn. Tomorrow, mostly cloudy, but a little bit warmer. We'll get to a high of 25. And as we get closer and into the weekend, we might get wet and things will cool off. So there, now you can make your plans. Now, the things you need to know to start your day. Some nerd news for you this morning. Pigeons can recognize words. There was a group of researchers that were able to train four pigeons to consistently, with 70% accuracy, recognize dozens of words. The smartest pigeon learned about 60 words that it could distinguish from about 1,000 non-words. There's a job for you, hey? What are you doing today? Trying to teach pigeons words? I wonder if any of those were "don't poo on my car." Also, did you hear about this? There was a football game going on, and a deer got onto the field. Not just standing there eating the grass. Oh, it went for a run, and it sounded like this.
1: He's at the 40. He's at midfield. This deer could go all the way. A 20, a 15, the 10. Touchdown, deer!
0: And from what I understand, the Lions signed it to a one-year rookie contract. Now, for the rest of the news you need to know to start your day that didn't make the headlines but did make Timo's News Network.
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3: Today is National Coffee Day, followed quickly by National Run to the Bathroom Day. Travis Kelce missed Sunday night's VMA Awards because of a game. The rest of us missed it because it's no longer the 90s. Goodwill opened a record store. Since it's filled with people's unwanted records, it's the perfect place to find Limp Bizkit and Uncle Cracker. This is not headline news.
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0: Well, good morning. It is Timo with you. It is Cool FM, and it is going to be another nice day. Sunshine and 23 this afternoon. Enjoy. Working or playing outside, just as a reminder, yes, you can still get a sunburn in fall. So don't forget the sunscreen on September 29th. Now, for your first smile of the day today, this ever happened to you? With coffee or anything else?
1: Sometimes you wonder why they can't do something that seems simple. I like a cup of black coffee after a meal. I'm amazed at how impossible this is for me to communicate. I don't think I could say it any more clearly. Would you like anything else, sir? Yeah, I'd like a cup of black coffee, please. How'd you like that coffee? How would I like the black coffee? Can you put it in a cup? Yeah, don't just splash it on my face. Would you like cream and sugar with that? Is it black cream? If not, I'll take it blackety black black. Filled with blackness, devoid of all light. Think of the blackest thing you can imagine and double that blackness and take a black magic marker and fill in the gaps and put that into a black rocket ship and shoot that into the depths of black space and close your eyes and use that as a reference.
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0: Okay, so before we get into all of this, I took a call from Leslie not so long ago. She says that she was leaving Bell River and driving around the Tilbury-Chatham area, and she says the fog was really heavy, so you might be dealing with a little bit of that. I drove through some on my way in as well, but it won't last long. We'll get to a high of 23 under the sun this afternoon. It is Mornings with Timo. It is Cool FM. 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If you want to rise above the ordinary, stclaircollege.ca.
1: Greetings and welcome. I want to play a game.
0: Let's talk about you and your stress. There was a bunch of researchers that were studying stress, and along the way in this study, they found out that there's a particular point in time during the day, morning actually, when you utter your first stress-filled swear word, the first time you swear during the day because of stress. They found out what time in the morning that is. What time in the morning do you think it is? 1-844-944-COOL.

0: Now, you got to remember, I got a call from Leslie earlier on this morning saying that she was in the Tilbury Chatham area, and she says the fog was really thick there. So you might be dealing with a little bit of that. It is Mornings with Timo. It is Canada's Cool FM. We're at 11 on our way to a high of 23 under the sun this afternoon. And have you done it yet this morning? Stress swearing? Let's find out. Who's this?
1: It's Leslie.
0: Oh, hey, Leslie. Thanks for the traffic update, hey?
1: No problem. I just pulled into the parking lot at work, so...
0: Good stuff. Okay, so, Leslie, in this study, these researchers were studying stress, and they found out when, what particular point in time in the morning, that we utter our first stress-filled swear word. Have you had a stress-filled swear word yet this morning?
1: Yes.
0: Because of the fog?
1: No.
0: No? Husband,
1: no.
0: Maybe?
1: No. General.
0: Okay, well, I get it. What time in the morning do you think, on average, most people utter their first stress-filled swear word?
1: I'm going to say 7 a.m.
0: Believe it or not, that's a little too early, but thank you.
1: Okay.
0: Good morning. Who is this?
2: George.
0: George, you uttered your first stress-filled swear word yet this morning?
2: Not yet.
0: It's coming, though, hey?
2: Oh, it's coming, yeah. I'd say about 8:39.
0: 8:39 is a bit early, but thanks, bud. Hello, who is this?
3: Stu.
0: Stu, have you uttered your first stress-filled swear word yet?
3: 5:31 a.m., buddy.
0: Yeah, but what do you think the average time is in the morning for us?
3: Oh, I don't... It's got to be like 8:05.
0: I would have guessed early, too, man, but that's not it. Thanks, man.
3: Oh, okay, cool, bud.
0: I think this is wrong. How could this be right? They figured that we will, on average, utter our first stress-filled swear word at around 10:54 a.m. This study, by the way, focused on everyday stress and frustration. One of the biggest causes is financial worry, along with not getting enough sleep, health concerns, and work. They said that stress is an inescapable part of life, and everyone deals with it in some way. In fact, the average person, you or I, experiences 1,200 stressful events every year. Breaking that down, that's about 100 per month, or more than 3 a day. And they say that cursing is one way that you express your frustration. You're wondering for me? I'm getting up at 2:30. As soon as I get on the roads and start dealing with traffic. So usually for me, 3:30 a.m. But just as a reminder, the average person, 10:54, here you go.
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Well, like me, you might be dealing with a little bit of fog on your way in. Not nearly as bad as yesterday, but still, it's out there in patches. If there's anything going on in traffic or where the fog is at, please, you're my eyes and ears on the road, 1-844-944-COOL. That, of course, is the J&D Auto Glass line. And coming up next, if you like placing a wager every now and again, ooh, I've got some odds for you coming up.

0: Good morning. Something in the air? Yeah, a little bit of a chill this morning. We're starting off at 11, 23 under the sun later on today. It is Mornings with Timo. It is Cool FM. It is 6:12 on the nose. And I know what a lot of you will be doing around 7 o'clock tonight. Yeah, hockey's back for another season. And we got not a bad way to start the season off for Toronto and Leaf fans. Montreal at Toronto. Puck drops 7 o'clock. Well, I was looking into who the odds makers think will win it all this year. And if you feel like placing some fairly educated bets, Colorado Avalanche is favored at number one. Then there's Florida, then it's Carolina, then it's Edmonton, then it's Vegas, then it's Tampa Bay. They're the top, six? You're wondering where Toronto fits into this? Eesh, slim. Slim to almost none. These experts are saying that it's a long shot mid-tier option to bet on the Leafs winning it at all. Right now, the odds are at about between 300 and 600 to 1 to win the Stanley Cup. Translation, that's between 1.5% to 3% implied probability. So you have a 1.5% to 3% chance of winning. Those are long odds, but if you have faith in your team this year, those long odds, you place a bet for $100 at 300 to 1, you do the math on that. If you lose, by the way, don't come looking at me to reimburse you as well. But why are the odds so low? Basically, they summed it up by saying the disastrous 2025-26 season. That's it. That's where they get their odds from. So there it is, spelled out for you in plain English. Want to make a bet? You're looking at, 1.5% to 3%. But there's good news in there, right?
1: Just give it to me straight. What are my chances?
2: Not good.
1: You mean not good like 1 out of 100?
2: More like 1 out of 1,000,000.
1: So you're telling me there's a chance?
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0: Coming up next, I'm going to introduce you to a clown show by the name of Ryan. Ryan decided to go out and commit a bunch of crimes, and then he got online and he started chatting with an AI bot. And through those chats, he got busted for those crimes. What was AI and Ryan talking about that got him caught? Hang on. That is coming up next in WTF News.
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13: With all due respect, what the f*** are you talking about?
14: Just one thing, dude.
13: What's that?
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0: Okay, as you listen to the story about Ryan, I'm going to share with you. I want you to answer to yourself in your head, where, at what point in this story is the biggest WTF moment for you? Ryan is 19, and Ryan decided it would be a good day to go out and damage 17 vehicles, vandalize 17 vehicles. And then afterwards, he went online to ChatGPT and asked if he could go to jail for the vandalism. The cops, by the way, later found the conversation on his phone and charged him. But now there's a few more details about what Ryan and this ChatGPT talked about. This chat AI bot told Ryan that it was a serious crime, but added, since you've already done it, what matters now is damage control. It went on to warn him not to boast or brag about it, not to post anything online, and stay low-key, and told him not to talk to the authorities without a lawyer. Ironically, it did not recognize that this ChatGPT conversation itself could be problematic if it was found, which it was. So it was almost like this AI bot was aiding a criminal. You see it, right? And then there's this little gem. After the initial damage control talk, Ryan, I guess he went home, started chatting again with it about an hour later, and he told ChatGPT, quote, I'm back at my apartment eating mozzarella sticks. And ChatGPT responded, right now, being in your apartment and chilling is the safest place you could be. Again, where's the biggest WTF moment for you? For me, it's why didn't this AI bot contact the police? The guy admitted to the crime, right? And I looked into it a little bit more. I asked, is artificial intelligence to contact police if it discovers a crime? The answer was, company discretion. AI companies review severe safety flags internally. They only contact law enforcement in rare cases involving an immediate credible threat to life or safety. Okay, so there's a life on the line. Great, they're going to contact them. But they're going to go case by case when it comes to this guy openly admitting that he committed a crime. That, to me, is the biggest WTF moment. How about you? I don't know.

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1: With an update from cknewstoday.ca, I'm Cheryl Johnstone. A fog advisory is in effect, and that has canceled school buses this morning in Chatham-Kent. All buses in all zones are not running, but schools are open and buses will run this afternoon to take students home. Environment Canada says the dense fog is thick in some spots, reducing visibility to near zero. A devastating fire overnight has destroyed a popular restaurant and bar in Chatham. No word on when the fire started at Mike's Place on Queen Street or a cause at this point. A Tilbury woman charged with first-degree murder in the death of her roommate will stand trial in Chatham after all. 55-year-old Kimberly Price is charged in the death of Henry Newdorf. His body was found along a road in Dover Township back in January of 2024. Her trial on November 9th will be transferred back from London to Chatham. The trial will also be heard by a judge alone instead of a jury, and it's expected to last for about 3 weeks. In sports, Bears backup quarterback Case Keenum led Chicago to a 27-7 victory over the Philadelphia Eagles on Monday Night Football. The NHL season kicks off tonight. The Toronto Maple Leafs will host the Montreal Canadiens, while the Vancouver Canucks are in Edmonton to face the Oilers. Meanwhile, the Leafs have traded Matthew Nyes to Columbus for Kirilli Marchenko. Hockey Night in Canada is coming back. The CBC is teaming up with the PWHL to air 8 primetime games on Saturday nights. Meanwhile, the Detroit PWHL team will open its inaugural season on December 6th in Vegas, and the home opener is set for December 12th. Now the forecast. A fog advisory is in effect, as it will be very foggy this morning. Then a mix of sun and cloud today with a high of 23. Clear skies tonight as the temperature drops to 13. And then mainly cloudy tomorrow with a high of 25. I'm Cheryl Johnstone. For more on these and other stories, visit cknewstoday.ca.
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Have you ever heard of IMS? It's a syndrome that affects men. And how and what can we do about it to have better mental health? IMS. I'll explain everything next.

0: Yeah, good morning. You might be dealing with a little fog on your trip in this morning, but it won't last long. We're getting to a high of 23 under the sun. We're still at 11 right now. It is 20 to 7. It is Mornings with Timo. It is Cool FM. And are you suffering from irritable male syndrome, IMS? Apparently it is a thing. It medically exists. What is it? Well, they say it's an accurate description of a cluster of symptoms that often appears in aging men, irritable male syndrome. They say that some of the most common symptoms are mood changes, cognitive changes, low energy and fatigue, reduced libido, loss of muscle mass, increased body fat, and sleep disturbances. This all happens as men age. So if you're an older guy, you might be experiencing this. You might be experiencing irritable male syndrome. And ladies, if your guy is getting a little older and suffering from this, there is help. And I thought, you know me. I'm always here to help you out. So to pull yourself out of irritable male syndrome, there's actually some medical ways of treating all of this stuff. And one is talking to a psychiatrist or a psychologist and, going through some of the problems that you're having or whatever it is. But then there's help from me as well. And here you go.
1: Is he suddenly yelling at the thermostat, complaining about grocery prices, telling everyone to
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2: Why is Madlock a woman now?
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2: What happened to Pat Sajak?
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13: This is my promise to you. So yes, yesterday we started our Passport to Paradise contest. We've teamed up with YQG Windsor International Airport and Air Transat to send you someplace beautiful, aka paradise. It's an all-inclusive trip for two. All you need, toothbrush, maybe some spending money for when you're on the beach. Oh, and something to wear while you're on the beach as well. Of course, we've got my hardwired in play or a chance for you to try and qualify at 7:50. But with me in the mornings, there's a bonus time. And if you want to find out when that bonus time will happen every day, The video that I post on our Facebook page will give you a huge heads up as to when that bonus play will happen. And once you've qualified, could you not be daydreaming that your winter might not involve... But instead, if you win, you'll be thinking, huh, when am I going to go? Who am I taking with me? And for a week in paradise, the only sounds you will hear will be...

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1: With an update from CK News Today.ca, I'm Cheryl Johnstone. Another foggy morning in Chatham-Kent has canceled school buses. All buses in all zones are not running this morning, but schools are still open and buses will run this afternoon to take students home. Drivers are reminded to turn their lights on. A fire has destroyed Mike's Place restaurant and bar in Chatham. No word on what caused the fire on Queen Street, a damage estimate, or if there were any injuries. The trial of a Tilbury woman charged with first-degree murder will be held in Chatham. Kimberly Price is accused of killing her roommate, Henry Newdorf. The trial on November 9th has also been changed from a jury trial to a judge-alone trial and is expected to last 3 weeks. Newdorf's body was found along Townline Road in Dover Township in January of 2024. Chatham-Kent police have arrested a 54-year-old man following a domestic dispute. Police say he physically assaulted a woman on the weekend by shoving her to the ground and restricting her breathing. He's charged with assault, uttering threats, and failing to comply. In sports, the Chicago Bears upset the Philadelphia Eagles 27-7 on Monday Night Football. The NHL season kicks off tonight. The Toronto Maple Leafs will host the Montreal Canadiens, while the Vancouver Canucks are at Edmonton to face the Oilers. Meanwhile, the Leafs have traded Matthew Nyes to Columbus for Kirilli Mashenko. And the MLB postseason opens this afternoon. The Phillies take on the Braves, then the White Sox head to Houston. The Yankees play the Red Sox, and the Cubs face the Padres. Now the forecast. A fog advisory is in effect as it will be foggy this morning. Then a mix of sun and cloud today with a high of 23. Clear skies tonight as the temperature drops down to 13. And then mainly cloudy tomorrow with a high of 25. I'm Cheryl Johnstone. For more on these and other stories, visit cknewstoday.ca.
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Let me ask you a simple question here. Do you consider yourself to be a good cook? Would you like to enter a competition that will answer that question? And by the way, the competition is international, and it's happening near us. Cooking what? All the details. I got that coming up for you.

0: Well, this is just in. Because of the... All of the school buses in the Chatham-Kent area have been canceled for the morning run this morning. I was looking into Windsor. There's one bus that's running a little late. No cancellations as of yet, but schools will be open. You got to get your kids into school in the Chatham-Kent area because of the fog. It will burn off. We will get to a high of 23 under the sun this afternoon. We're at 11 right now at 7:11. It is Mornings with Timo. It is Canada's Cool FM, and I consider myself to be a pretty good cook, specifically when it comes to chili. I make some really good stuff. I'm thinking about maybe I should enter in to see if I can win some International Chili Cook-Off Awards. Yes, and I got a chance to talk to Craig and Holly, the organizers of the CK Chili Cook-Off that's coming up this weekend. And, yeah, some details.
1: So we will be holding in the downtown Chatham Center Mall, which is 100 King Street.
0: And how do we enter in for all of this?
1: They can go to the Canada chilicookoff.ca and click on the registration link. It will take them to the International Chili Society registration portal. They'll register there, pay their $10 US to register as an ICS member, and then they will search cookoffs Chatham, and it brings up the only one in Canada, and they can register and select what divisions they want to participate in.
0: The divisions that he's talking about, you've got the traditional red chili, the homestyle chili, the chili verde, and the vegetarian chili. And yes, this is international. First time ever in Canada. The World Championship Chili Cook-Offs is coming to Chatham this weekend. Get registered. I would say good luck, but I might not mean it because I might be in on all this stuff too as well.

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16: Are you in the mood for some good news? Some good news about some rock and roll? Yes, especially if you're a U2 fan. U2, they have a new album coming out. It's called Carnival de Luz, which translates to Carnival of Lights. The album is due out on November 13th. And 99 times out of 100, when bands release new albums, they go it on tour. Well, they are planning a tour, and some good news about that tour. Larry Mullen Jr., they had a residency in Las Vegas at that Sphere. He had to sit that out because he had some neck surgery done, and he was recuperating. But to get onto the next tour, he is good to go. Timing? Well, they say that the band is pointing towards a major worldwide stadium tour kicking off in 2027. They'll have official dates and announcements and whatnot coming up once they get everything finalized. But they're not going to be in one spot like the Sphere. They are going to come to us or near us. And when I get those tour dates, trust me, I will let you know. But November 13th, that's the date we get the brand new album from U2. But they've given us a couple of songs along the way. And I wanted to introduce you to some new music from U2. This song is called Silencio. What do you think?

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1: With an update from cknewstoday.ca, I'm Cheryl Johnstone. A fog advisory is in effect, and that has canceled school buses this morning in Chatham-Kent. All buses in all zones are not running, but schools are open and buses will run this afternoon to take students home. Environment Canada says the dense fog is thick in some spots, reducing visibility to near zero. A devastating fire overnight has destroyed a popular restaurant and bar in Chatham. No word on when the fire started at Mike's Place on Queen Street or a cause at this point. A Tilbury woman charged with first-degree murder and the death of her roommate will stand trial in Chatham after all. 55-year-old Kimberly Price is charged in the death of Henry Newdorf. His body was found along a road in Dover Township back in January of 2024. Her trial on November 9th will be transferred back from London to Chatham. The trial will also be heard by a judge alone instead of a jury, and it's expected to last for about 3 weeks. In sports, Bears backup quarterback Case Keenum led Chicago to a 27-7 victory over the Philadelphia Eagles on Monday Night Football. The NHL season kicks off tonight. The Toronto Maple Leafs will host the Montreal Canadiens, while the Vancouver Canucks are in Edmonton to face the Oilers. Meanwhile, the Leafs have traded Matthew Nyes to Columbus for Kirilli Marchenko. Hockey Night in Canada is coming back. The CBC is teaming up with the PWHL to air 8 primetime games on Saturday nights. Meanwhile, the Detroit PWHL team will open its inaugural season on December 6th in Vegas, and the home opener is set for December 12th. Now the forecast. A fog advisory is in effect, as it will be very foggy this morning. Then a mix of sun and cloud today with a high of 23. Clear skies tonight as the temperature drops to 13, and then mainly cloudy tomorrow with a high of 25. I'm Cheryl Johnstone. 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

Well, in case you missed it, because of the fog, all the school buses in the Chatham-Kent area have been canceled for the morning run this morning. I was looking into Windsor, and there's, what, four different buses that are just delayed by 5 or 10 minutes? But, yeah, the kids will have to be taken into school by you if you're in the Chatham-Kent area. Now, let's talk about snow. I've got a bold prediction. I know what day will be the first day that we get snow in our area. Seriously, I do. It's coming up.

So it might not just be the school buses in the Chatham Kent area that are dealing with the fog. I took a call earlier on this morning from Leslie saying that she was in the Tilbury Chatham area, and she says it was really thick. I drove through some on my way in this morning as well, but you might be dealing with a little bit of that. It is 7:41. The fog won't last. We're at 11 now, 23 under the sun later on this afternoon. It is Mornings with Timo. It is Cool FM. And when will it snow? I know. It's like still warm. We'll get to a high of 23 under the sun today. But there was a recent weather model that forecast that northern Ontario could see its first dusting of the snow on October 8th or next week. Well, how about us? Well, they said but maybe several weeks away from our first snowfall. They said that the forecast is slightly earlier than normal because they forecast when we should be expecting snow. But they came up with it a bit early because, well, they said that the average date of the first snowfall is usually, you know, mid-October. In Toronto, it's like beginning of Ontario, or beginning of November is what I'm trying to say. As for the temperatures, they will feel a little more winter-like, they said. We were expecting a delay in frosts and hard freezes thanks to this super El Nino. They did note that this might not be the case across the board, as some communities have already seen first frosts. This, I can't use my mouth. So, to sum it all up for you, they said in Toronto and North, it might be next week, but us in southwestern Ontario, we might be several weeks away from our first snowfall. So I did the backdating here. Several weeks from right now is November 17th. Circle that date on your calendar. See if they're right. Will we get snow before November 17th? I guess we're about to find out, eh? Yeah, you know what's coming up next, right? Your chance to qualify. Not yet! But it's coming up. Keep this in mind when you're thinking about that vacation in paradise.

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2: You knew this was coming. It's hardwired in at 7:50. I do have a bonus chance for you to try and qualify every morning, and I'll give you a heads up in the video that I post on our social medias as to when that will happen. So if you want to go have a look, it's not too late, but here we go. This is your chance to qualify. Passport to Paradise. We're sending you on an all-inclusive trip, you and a friend, courtesy of YQG Windsor International Airport and, of course, Air Transat. sun in the sand while the rest of us freeze here. So, when I played sports, I wore number 2. So, I'll go with caller 2 and texter 2. If you're trying to text your way in, please don't forget to add your full name. And the keyword is fun. So, your full name and fun. If you don't have either one of those, I'll move on to the next texter. Call or text me now, 1-844-944-COOL.

0: Okay, so caller two and texter two. Let's find out who they are. Who's this?
1: It's Kelsey.
0: Are you sure? You had to think about that for a second.
1: Yeah. No.
0: Have you qualified yet?
1: No.
0: Yes, you have.
1: Oh, awesome.
0: You just made it in. Congratulations. Who would you take if you won?
1: Probably my mom.
0: Probably.
1: Yeah.
0: Maybe.
1: Depending.
0: How nice she is to you, hey?
1: Right.
0: Right. Hang on the line for just a second. Okay, I said texter two with a code word fun. 1-2. There it is. Mike Johnston, you are in. Mike, I will send you a confirmation text here shortly, but congratulations, you are in. Don't forget, you can qualify as many times as you can to increase your odds. Also, my bonus chance for you to qualify, I haven't done yet. You want to find out when, go check out that video I put on our Facebook page. And also, don't forget, 3 o'clock later on this afternoon with Senior Lock Bomb, he'll do it again there too. Good luck.

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1: With an update from CK News Today.ca, I'm Cheryl Johnstone. Another foggy morning in Chatham-Kent has canceled school buses. All buses in all zones are not running this morning, but schools are still open and buses will run this afternoon to take students home. Drivers are reminded to turn their lights on. A fire has destroyed Mike's Place restaurant and bar in Chatham. No word on what caused the fire on Queen Street, a damage estimate, or if there were any injuries. The trial of a Tilbury woman charged with first-degree murder will be held in Chatham. Kimberly Price is accused of killing her roommate, Henry Newdorf. A trial on November 9th has also been changed from a jury trial to a judge-alone trial and is expected to last 3 weeks. Newdorf's body was found along Townline Road in Dover Township in January of 2024. Chatham-Kent police have arrested a 54-year-old man following a domestic dispute. Police say he physically assaulted a woman on the weekend by shoving her to the ground and restricting her breathing. He's charged with assault, uttering threats, and failing to comply. In sports, the Chicago Bears upset the Philadelphia Eagles 27-7 on Monday Night Football. The NHL season kicks off tonight. The Toronto Maple Leafs will host the Montreal Canadiens, while the Vancouver Canucks are at Edmonton to face the Oilers. Meanwhile, the Leafs have traded Matthew Nyes to Columbus for Kirilli Mashenko. And the MLB postseason opens this afternoon. The Phillies take on the Braves, then the White Sox head to Houston. The Yankees play the Red Sox, and the Cubs face the Padres. Now the forecast. A fog advisory is in effect as it will be foggy this morning. Then a mix of sun and cloud today with a high of 23. Clear skies tonight as the temperature drops down to 13. And then mainly cloudy tomorrow with a high of 25. I'm Cheryl Johnstone. For more on these and other stories, visit cknewstoday.ca.
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Okay, just in case you didn't hear, the school buses for the Chatham-Kent area have been canceled for the morning run this morning. School's still open. You got to get your kids in. I was looking into Windsor. There's, what, four buses that are running a little bit late, but none of them have been canceled. So there, now you know. And, of course, if there's anything going on in traffic I need to know about, which is everything, call or text me on the J&D Auto Glass line, please, 1-844-944-COOL.

Well, we cooled off a little bit. We've dropped down to 9. We still will get to a high of 23 under the sun later on this afternoon. Good morning. It's 12 after 8. It is Mornings with Timo. It is Cool FM. And some sad news. Coming from Chatham, there's a fire that destroyed Mike's Place restaurant and bar in Chatham. There was no word of what caused the fire. If there were any injuries, but they closed Queen Street at Tweedsmuir Avenue, and crews are slowly removing the barricades. But some good news, I guess, for the restaurant owners and the staff. The restaurant posted on social media that it will be closed until it is rebuilt. So Mike's Restaurant and Bar, not going anywhere. They just got to rebuild and get it done. Oh, and like I said, traffic around there, let the fire crews do exactly what they have to do, take care of business and stuff. So I'm hoping that nobody got hurt, but all right. Hey, the owners and staff at Mike's Place Restaurant and Bar in Chatham, if there's anything we can do, I'm right here. Give me a holler, all right?

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16: I get it. I understand. I do the same thing. But the cue to call was almost a half hour ago for the first round this morning, and my phone lines are still lit up. Good morning.
17: Hi, did you get a qualifier?
16: I did, yeah.
17: Okay, thanks, Timo.
16: Who is this on the phone?
17: This is Kelly.
16: All right, Kelly, so you know that it's hardwired in at 7:50. I will do the cue to call to qualify you, right?
17: Yes.
16: You know there's a bonus round for me in the morning, too, right?
17: There is.
16: Do you know how to find out when that bonus round might be?
17: Watch the video?
16: Yes. Have you watched the video this morning?
17: I did, but I was half sleeping, so I'll watch it again.
16: I do post the video really early in the morning, so I'll give you that, okay?
17: That'll be wonderful.
16: And also, there's another time in the afternoon. Do you remember when that is?
17: It is 3 p.m.
16: You're all good to go. You just got to get in, hey?
17: That's right. That's right.
16: If you got in and if you won a week all-inclusive in paradise, you get out of the snow and cold that is coming our way soon. Who are you taking with you?
17: I am going to take my husband. Next year, we will be celebrating our 25th wedding anniversary.
16: No kidding. 25 years. Wow.
17: 25 years. Yep.
16: Okay. Well, then if I may pry for a second, whenever I find out that somebody's been like together or married for like a really long time, I always ask, what is your secret? Not the secret, but your secret to 25 years.
17: I would say patience and communication.
16: Both of those are great answers, but you might want to add in there sharing vacations that you win.
17: Well, we'll see how it does from now until then.
16: Good luck. Here's hoping I talk to you soon, hey?
17: Thanks, Simo. Have a great day.
16: Good luck. You see? You understand. Just remember, if you're trying to text your way in, we need your full name and that code word. If you're missing one or both, we have to move on to the next text. There's rules here, okay? And no, I haven't done the bonus round yet for this morning. If you want to find out, get a big hint for that. Again, do exactly what she did. Watch the video I post online in the morning. That will, I guarantee you, help.

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1: With an update from cknewstoday.ca, I'm Cheryl Johnstone. A fog advisory is in effect, and that has canceled school buses this morning in Chatham-Kent. All buses in all zones are not running, but schools are open and buses will run this afternoon to take students home. Environment Canada says the dense fog is thick in some spots, reducing visibility to near zero. A devastating fire overnight has destroyed a popular restaurant and bar in Chatham. No word on when the fire started at Mike's Place on Queen Street or a cause at this point. A Tilbury woman charged with first-degree murder and the death of her roommate will stand trial in Chatham after all. 55-year-old Kimberly Price is charged in the death of Henry Newdorf. His body was found along a road in Dover Township back in January of 2024. Her trial on November 9th will be transferred back from London to Chatham. The trial will also be heard by a judge alone instead of a jury, and it's expected to last for about 3 weeks. In sports, Bears backup quarterback Case Keenum led Chicago to a 27-7 victory over the Philadelphia Eagles on Monday Night Football. The NHL season kicks off tonight. The Toronto Maple Leafs will host the Montreal Canadiens, while the Vancouver Canucks are in Edmonton to face the Oilers. Meanwhile, the Leafs have traded Matthew Nyes to Columbus for Kirilli Marchenko. Hockey Night in Canada is coming back. The CBC is teaming up with the PWHL to air 8 primetime games on Saturday nights. Meanwhile, the Detroit PWHL team will open its inaugural season on December 6th in Vegas, and the home opener is set for December 12th. Now the forecast. A fog advisory is in effect, as it will be very foggy this morning. Then a mix of sun and cloud today with a high of 23. Clear skies tonight as the temperature drops to 13, and then mainly cloudy tomorrow with a high of 25. I'm Cheryl Johnstone. For more on these and other stories, visit cknewstoday.ca.
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1: 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Nobody's moving.
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3: Okay, a couple of things here. I got a text from Bill. He said, just to let you know, the fog is so thick between Wheatley and Leamington, you can barely see 20 feet in front of you. Wow. And also, I just got this as well. In crash in Amherstburg on County Road 10 at Front Road North. So there, you might be dealing with that. If there's anything else going on in traffic, I'm right here and I need to know. Call or text me on the J&D Autoglass line, please. 1-844-944-COOL.

Good morning. Well, we started to warm back up. We're back to 12 now, but we're on our way to a high of 23 under the sun. It is 8:43. It is Mornings with Timo. It is Cool FM. And the guy that's singing the song that I got lined up for you next, he wants to invite you to his birthday bash. Yeah, it's true. But before we get to that, no, I didn't forget about this. Twisted Sister, they have a show coming up at Caesars on October 10th. And use this as practice. I've told you many times to have me on your speed dial, 1-844-944-COOL. So let's see who does have me on speed dial. First person through is going to that Twisted Sister show. And know this, just because you win these tickets will not disqualify you from qualifying and getting in to our Passport to Paradise, okay? So tickets are up for grabs. Got me on speed dial. Now would be the time to call. And yeah, the guy who sings the song, Sammy Hagar, he's got a birthday bash on October 9th at his Cabo Wabo Cantina. It's the joint that he owns in Cabo San Lucas. Can you imagine going to his place and seeing him perform on his birthday? Might even sing this song here.

0: As of first thing this morning, I have a shopping list. I have a few things I need to grab on my way home. And my shopping list includes you. How? Hang on.
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0: Well, my shopping trip might involve coming into your place of business, your little shack there, to pick up a few things. From what I understand, yeah, apparently as of what, midnight last night, there's a few things that we're not allowed to send across the border for people in the United States that want them. Oh, wow. And motorcycles, mopeds, whey products, molasses, alcoholic beverages like beer, wine, cider, whiskey, vodka. Really? Okay, well, I'll tell you what. I had to go shopping anyways, so here's my deal. I'm going to go, and I'm going to pick up some wine to share with some friends that are coming for dinner this week, and I'm going to grab some beer for the beer fridge that I have in my garage. I'm going to buy some liquor to put in my liquor cabinet. And why not? Maybe I'll stop by, pick up a motorcycle, and I'm also going to buy some whey and some molasses. I had to find out why was whey banned. Apparently, we sell raw supplies, a surplus, to the States because of domestic cheese manufacturing, and it generates a byproduct that integrated regional dairy networks trade across the border. So no more whey? I need some whey at my house. So that's part of my shopping trip. And you know me. You know, as I'm going around getting all this shopping done, I'm also going to be thinking...
1: 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Make 7 up yours. Thank you. I appreciate it.

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1: With an update from cknewstoday.ca, I'm Cheryl Johnstone. Another foggy morning in Chatham-Kent has canceled school buses. All buses in all zones are not running this morning, but schools are still open and buses will run this afternoon to take students home. Drivers are reminded to turn their lights on. A fire has destroyed Mike's Place restaurant and bar in Chatham. No word on what caused the fire on Queen Street, a damage estimate, or if there were any injuries. The trial of a Tilbury woman charged with first-degree murder will be held in Chatham. Kimberly Price is accused of killing her roommate, Henry Newdorf. The trial on November 9th has also been changed from a jury trial to a judge-alone trial and is expected to last 3 weeks. Newdorf's body was found along Townline Road in Dover Township in January of 2024. Chatham-Kent police have arrested a 54-year-old man following a domestic dispute. Police say he physically assaulted a woman on the weekend by shoving her to the ground and restricting her breathing. He's charged with assault, uttering threats, and failing to comply. In sports, the Chicago Bears upset the Philadelphia Eagles 27-7 on Monday Night Football. The NHL season kicks off tonight. The Toronto Maple Leafs will host the Montreal Canadiens, while the Vancouver Canucks are at Edmonton to face the Oilers. Meanwhile, the Leafs have traded Matthew Nyes to Columbus for Kirilli Mashenko. And the MLB postseason opens this afternoon. The Phillies take on the Braves, then the White Sox head to Houston. The Yankees play the Red Sox, and the Cubs face the Padres. Now the forecast. A fog advisory is in effect as it will be foggy this morning. Then a mix of sun and cloud today with a high of 23. Clear skies tonight as the temperature drops down to 13. And then mainly cloudy tomorrow with a high of 25. I'm Cheryl Johnstone. For more on these and other stories, visit cknewstoday.ca.
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Well, here we go. Now we're starting to warm up. We're at 15 on our way to a high of 23 under the sun this afternoon. Good morning. It's 9:12. It's Mornings with Timo. It's Canada's Cool FM. And I know you're thinking, blah, blah, blah. Hey, when are you doing that that bonus play, the bonus qualification to get in for our passport to paradise? I'm not going to tell you exactly when, but I will say soon. Get me in your speed dial. And I'm thinking, man, this is one of the places, one of the prizes that I wish I could win, you know? You jet off, it's freezing here, minus 20 when you get on the plane, you get off the plane, it's like 27 at 10 o'clock in the morning. One of the best things that I like about going to all-inclusive resorts is the food. Now, especially like if you go to like Mexico, you get like different kinds of food that you're not used to when you're at home, right? But it's not just that for me. For me, it's when you go down there, they got an omelet bar. They do all the cooking for you. All the fancy foods and the different treats that they got. And you don't have to clean up. You just head straight to the swim-up bar and continue on with your day. I can't win this. You can. The next chance to qualify, again, soon. Are you ready?

0: Well, I said soon. Is this soon enough for you?
1: Pack your bags. It's Cool FM's Passport to Paradise.
0: There you go. Another chance to get in and qualify. Remember, you can qualify as many times as you possibly can. And we put this all together with YQG Windsor International Airport and Air Transat. Paradise. All-inclusive trip for two. Who is going to win? Now, I said earlier on this morning that when I played sports, I always played under the number two. So I'll take caller two and texter two right now at 1-844-944-COOL. If you're trying to text your way in, please don't forget to add your full name. And the keyword is fun. Fun and your name. Ready, steady, go.

0: Okay, I've thoroughly disappointed caller number one. Let's find out who caller number two is. Hello, who's this?
1: This is Lori.
0: Hi, Lori. Qualified yet?
1: Not yet, but I hope I am now.
0: You are now.
1: Oh, awesome.
0: Exciting, hey?
1: Yes, it is.
0: It's kind of like having a lottery ticket in your pocket, thinking, you know what, if I won, what would I do? Now you've got that lottery ticket in your pocket. You can start daydreaming about seven fun-filled, sun-filled days with you. And who would you take?
1: My husband.
0: And you can qualify more than once, right?
1: Right.
0: Hang on the line. Do not hang up, okay? All right, I said texter two, your full name and the keyword fun. One, two, there you are, Philip Mary Newich. I hope I got that right, Phil. Phil, I'll send you a confirmation text, but you are in. And yes, you can qualify as many times as you possibly can. Your next chance, by the way, happens at 3 o'clock later on this afternoon with Senior Lockbaum. Good luck.

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1: Well, good morning. It is Timo with you. It is Cool FM, and it is going to be another nice day. Sunshine in 23 this afternoon. Enjoy. Working or playing outside, just as a reminder, yes, you can still get a sunburn in fall. So don't forget the sunscreen on September 29th. Now, for your first smile of the day today, this ever happened to you with coffee or anything else?
2: Sometimes you wonder why they can't do something that seems simple. I like a cup of black coffee after a meal. I'm amazed at how impossible this is for me to communicate. I don't think I could say it any more clearly. Would you like anything else, sir? Yeah, I'd like a cup of black coffee, please. How'd you like that coffee? How would I like the black coffee? Can you put it in a cup? Yeah, don't just splash it on my face. Would you like cream and sugar with that? Is it black cream? If not, I'll take it blackety black black. Filled with blackness, devoid of all light. Think of the blackest thing you can imagine and double that blackness and take a black magic marker and fill in the gaps and put that into a black rocket ship and shoot that into the depths of black space and close your eyes and use that as a reference.

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7: Just a reminder, your next chance to qualify for our Passport to Paradise will happen at around 3 o'clock later on this afternoon. You got the daily word. You're set to go. Do you have us plugged into speed dial? By the way, I was just looking into it here. The average temperature in southwestern Ontario in, say, I don't know, mid-late December is anywhere between minus 5 and minus 15. And where we are sending you for our Passport to Paradise, the average daily temperature when you land and get out there is going to be hovering around 30. So according to my grade 3 math, and grade 3, that was the best 2 years of my life, but my grade 3 math says that's a swing of about 40 or 45 degrees. Wouldn't it be nice getting out of minus 15 and getting into plus 30? Dress for it. Good luck.

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It's middays with Kate on Cool. Good morning. Heads up if you happen to drive a Volkswagen. Thousands are being recalled in Canada due to a defective screw that could actually cause a bit of a steering problem. I'll have the models and years affected coming up.

It's middays with Kate on Cool. Well, thankfully, there haven't been any incidents, but it does look like 35,300 vehicles from the 2018 models of the Atlas and the Tiguan are affected. Volkswagen Canada is saying that they'll notify all owners of the affected vehicles once a repair is available to schedule an appointment with an authorized dealer who will, at no cost to owners, conduct any necessary repairs. I guess they were basically taking a precautionary measure to recall these. There's been a huge recall on a few other vehicles as well. So definitely check your email, check your mail. You can always call your dealership as well to see if your vehicle is involved in this recall.

It's Middays with Kate on Cool. Well, Sir Rod Stewart has confirmed that his upcoming live run tour, which is appropriately now called the Final Encore Tour, will in fact be his final tour. I'll have details coming up.

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0: Hey, good morning. It's Middays with Kate on Cool. Well, Rod Stewart, he's 81 now. And as you know, he's had to shorten his one last time farewell tour across Mexico and the U.S. earlier this year because he had heart surgery. That leg was supposed to extend into September, and then he has a Vegas residency planned. Next year, his final encore tour will head over to Europe. He's got concerts everywhere, in London, in Dublin, in Belfast, in Glasgow. But he just made this announcement.
1: Ladies and gentlemen, after much deliberation and sadness, I have to announce this year, next year, will be my last tour ever, ever, ever. I'm not retiring, but this will be the last rock and roll tour. So I want to thank you for everything you've given me, and hopefully I've given you something in return. So, please come out and see me on the tour. It's going to be great.
0: There you go. Trying not to sound too sad about the fact that, he's been doing this since he was 19. Like he said, he's not retiring. But after six decades, the final encore will be his last major tour. I mean, the poor guy, he's had a respiratory infection. Then he ended up with laryngitis. Then a sinus infection. Then he had the heart surgery. I mean... You know, he's 81. He deserves a little bit of a break.

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memory. This one's about everything you don't think about until you sleep. Yeah. And this one's for nothing.

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And this one's for the silence and the questions that it brings, and the smell of time and the reverence.

It's Middays with Kate on Cool. Well, today happens to be National Coffee Day. Cheers to you if you've already had a cup. I will let you know if there's any deals going on to celebrate. That's coming up in just a few.

It's Middays with Kate on Cool. Well, today happens to be National Coffee Day. 66% of us drink at least one cup per day. That's up nearly 7% from 2020. Specialty coffee is getting a little bit more popular. 48% of adults say they're into some sort of specialty coffee. That's up 37% from 2021. It seems a few of us are being a little bit more adventurous, perhaps. Coffee prices, though, have been skyrocketing, not just the prices at your local coffee place. They say that because of tariffs and weather, coffee prices are up at about 47%. From 2 years ago, which is just crazy. Now, a lot of places for National Coffee Day do offer some deals, but unfortunately, for some reason, those are mostly in the States. Did some digging. If you do happen to have a Krispy Kreme near you, I guess there's a deal there. And Starbucks, their only deal is that they were launching a new coffee, not that you can get a deal. Same with Tim Hortons. They're bringing back the limited edition vintage retro medium coffee cups. Remember those? So you could be able to purchase one of those. But other than that, not really any free coffee deals. If you do hear of any, absolutely text us and let us know.

It's Middays with Kate on Cool. Apparently, there is Halloween etiquette, and there is an acceptable time to put up and take down your Halloween decorations. I will have details on that and let you know how I did not comply. That's coming up.

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It's middays with Kate on Cool. Fall has got to be my favorite season. I do love decorating up the porch. I've got the hay bale. I've got the mums out, the pumpkins out. Well, apparently I'm breaking some sort of Halloween etiquette. I guess you're not supposed to put up your Halloween decorations as early as I have. Even though October, you know, is arriving this week, they say less than 20% of people think Halloween decorations are okay to be put up in September. Like I said, mine are already up. I decided that, you know what, it's fall. Let's get the fall wreath out. And along with that comes all the Halloween decorations. They're all in my same tote. 42% between October 1st and 15th is acceptable. 18% said between October 18th and the 30th. And 16% said any time between Labor Day and September 30th, which is where I fall in, definitely. 3% said Halloween is ridiculous. They don't want any decorations up whatsoever. Bah humbug on that. So when is it acceptable to take them down? Well, according to the etiquette law people, whoever they are, they say it's generally acceptable to take down the Halloween decorations between November 1st and the end of the first week of November. So according to some people here, you're only going to put all that work in and get those decorations up and spend that money for what, a week? I don't think so. I say stretch it out until the Christmas decorations go up.

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1: With an update from cknewstoday.ca, I'm Tamara Thornton. A devastating overnight fire has caused $1 million in damage to a local restaurant. Firefighters responded to Mike's Place just after 2 this morning after heavy smoke and flames were spotted from outside the building. The cause of the fire remains under investigation. Restaurant owner Brenda Buckler says it started at the bar area of the establishment. She adds that the fire marshal will be on scene this afternoon. In light of the news, Buckler says they have plans to rebuild, but right now they're focusing on their staff. And the U.S. import ban on some Canadian products went into effect at midnight, and U.S. President Donald Trump thinks he'll have a deal with Canada in a matter of weeks. The Globe and Mail says Ottawa hasn't responded to the comments. Trump told reporters yesterday he believes Canadian officials will come in and say, "Sir, we are sorry." Do you agree with the president's prediction that Canada will return to the trade negotiating table with an apology in the coming weeks? Let us know on our daily poll at cknewstoday.ca. In sports, the Toronto Maple Leafs kick off the NHL regular season by hosting the Montreal Canadiens. In the PJHL, the Walpole Island Wild take on the Essex 73s. And the wildcard race is on in the MLB. On the American League side, the White Sox face the Astros, while the Yankees host the Red Sox. The forecast, sunny today with a high of 23. Clear skies, but we'll see more fog develop overnight. The low is 13. Mainly cloudy tomorrow with a high of 25. Cloudy with a good chance of rain on Thursday, the high is 25. For more on these and other stories, go to cknewstoday.ca.
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4: This is your Cool 80s Lunch. It was on this day in 1989. Don Henley surprised his fans at the end of his show at the Universal Amphitheater in Los Angeles by bringing out Glenn Frey on stage. Now, this was the first time the two Eagles founders had performed together since their breakup in 1980. And both of them were out there having really successful solo careers at the time, but got up there and treated fans to an encore performance of Desperado, which I'm sure they went absolutely crazy for. We're going to play a track of Don Henley's, a song that made it to number 9 on the Billboard 100. Sounds a bit like a dance anthem, but it's really about having too much fun and not actually seeing what is really going on in the world around you.

From mixtapes to moonwalks, this is your all-access pass to the greatest decade ever. It's the Cool 80s Lunch on Canada's Cool FM.

This is your cool 80s lunch on September 29th, 1986. New Order released Brotherhood. It was their fourth studio album. It had a bizarre love triangle and State of the Nation on it. Now, Brotherhood reached number 9 on the UK albums chart, number 18 on the Billboard 200 in the US. Now, the song Bizarre Love Triangle became one of their bigger songs. It only reached number 56 in the UK, but it became a bit of a hit in clubs around the world and later reached number 98 on the Billboard Hot 100 after it was re-released in 1994. It's New Order and Bizarre Love Triangle.

The decade of arcades, cassette tapes, and unforgettable anthems lives here. This is the Cool 80s Lunch on Canada's Cool FM.

It's Middays with Kate on Cool. It was on this day in 1984 that Prince and the Revolution made it to number one on the Billboard Hot 100 with the song Let's Go Crazy. It was the second number one single off Purple Rain after When Doves Cry. It spent 1 week at number one on the Billboard Hot 100, and it actually crossed over onto Billboard's mainstream rock charts and made it to number two there as well. Of course, we all remember the song because it opens with Prince's famous spoken sort of sermon comparing life to, well, this thing called life. Purple Rain went on to become one of the best-selling albums of all time, selling more than 25 million copies worldwide. It is Prince on your Cool 80s Lunch.

forever, and that's a mighty long time. But I'm here to tell you, there's something else. 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

0: We are going back to this day in 1988 on your cool 80s lunch when U2 released their song Desire. It was the lead single off their album Rattle and Hum. It was written by Bono, The Edge, Adam Clayton, and Larry Mullen Jr. It became U2's first number one single in the UK, made it to number three here in Canada, and also number three on the Billboard Hot 100. It basically tied it as the band's highest charting U.S. single at the time. It also picked up the Grammy Award for Best Rock Performance by a Duo or Group with Vocal in 1989. We'll play that song for you coming up in just a few.
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It's Middays with Kate on Cool. Good afternoon. Tomorrow is a very special day. It's a day we are changing the programming here at the station. Tomorrow is a day to listen, honoring truth with action. That is the theme for this year's Truth and Reconciliation Day. It is the National Day for Truth and Reconciliation, and it's a day to listen in partnership with the Gord Downie and Cheney Wanjack Fund. And we're doing this all across Canada. Lots of radio stations are part of this, and we're amplifying Indigenous voices. There will be stories. There will be conversations about truth and reconciliation. So make sure you join us all day tomorrow from 6 until 6 as we have a day to listen.

It's absolutely perfect out there right now. Lots of sunshine, a high of 23. We're already sitting at 22, but it feels like 24. Look at that. Can't get better than that for this time of year. Clear tonight, a low getting down to 14 for tomorrow. Mainly sunny, just a few clouds rolling in. 25 is the high, and we could get some showers possibly Wednesday evening into Thursday as well, with a high around 25. Well, it is your passport to paradise. We have your chance to win a trip with your favorite person ever to Punta Cana, Dominican Republic. 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We would love to send you on a 7-day, 5-star, all-inclusive vacation for two. You can swim in the white sandy beaches. You can go in the pool. You can have some tropical drinks. You can do whatever you want. It's all-inclusive, right? Make sure you're listening. Your next chance is coming up at 3, and then again tomorrow morning at 7:50. If you want more details, coolradio.ca is where you need to go.

It's Middays with Kate on Cool. As you know, tomorrow is National Day for Truth and Reconciliation. We'll have different programming here on the station. There are a number of places that will be closed tomorrow as well. I'll have the details coming up. Places that will be closed tomorrow as well. I'll have the details coming up.

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2: 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Yeah.

It's Middays with Kate on Cool. So tomorrow is a day to listen. It is the National Day for Truth and Reconciliation, and it's in partnership with the Gord Downie and Cheney Wendjack Fund. So make sure you're listening tomorrow from 6 a.m. to 6 p.m. We'll have different stories, different artists, people talking about and acknowledging and understanding and educating us as well. So make sure you join us for that. There are a number of closures as well because it is seen as a federal stat holiday. The federal government offices will be closed. So yes, no Service Canada or passport offices. There won't be any mail collection or delivery. Canada Post will not be working. Banks and financial institutions, all major banks are closed. Different city services as well and offices will be closed, and schools and childcare. Schools and universities generally remain open provincially, but there are some specific childcare centers where they may have some closures, so certainly check ahead on that. As far as grocery stores and restaurants and what have you and public transit, that is all running as normal. It is just a federal holiday, not a provincial holiday.

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It's Whitesnake on the No Repeat Workday Cool FM. How you doing? Dave Lockbaum hanging out. On a sunny Tuesday afternoon, we should see a clear sky this evening, lows of 13. Environment Canada suggesting highs of 27 for the final day of September tomorrow, although we could see some rain by Wednesday night. Heading back to the Vitalogy record with Pearl Jam. 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

Yeah, ZZ Top, salute to the booty on the No Repeat Workday. This is Cool FM. It is Dave, National Coffee Day today. I'm usually a one cup of coffee a day kind of guy. If I'm really dragging my butt, I'll have two. I find, though, if I try to skip coffee for a day, I instantly get a headache. Anybody else get that caffeine headache? Oh, by the way, the cost of coffee has apparently gone up almost 50% in the last 2 years. Thanks to those tariffs, I guess. I don't know what's more expensive, trying to fill my vehicle with diesel or trying to afford coffee. I guess at this point it's a coin toss. Oh, we're living on the edge. Cool FM.

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1: 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I'll also take the 5th texter. 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Your chance to head on down to the Dominican Republic. I'll take caller number 5 and texter number 5. It's the Passport to Paradise qualifying right now on Cool FM.

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1: Good, how are you?
0: I'm awesome, man. You're caller number 5. Let's get you qualified.
1: Oh, that's awesome.
0: Yes, sir. Who am I talking to?
1: You're talking to Matthew LaPreeze.
0: Matthew, give me 1 second. I'll grab your details, okay, man? Matthew, you qualify. You're number 5. I also want to say congratulations to my 5th texter today, too. That was Dave Hansen. 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

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This is Cool FM. Dave hanging out. New York Times has got people talking. They just put out a list of the top 100 TV shows of the 21st century. Shows from the year 2000 to present day, right? And topping the list, kind of hard to argue with this one, Breaking Bad was chosen as the best TV show of the 21st century. And speaking of that show, it was 13 years ago today, on this date in 2013, the season finale of Breaking Bad aired on television. Yeah, we officially said goodbye to Walter White 13 years ago today.

Sunday nights at 6 o'clock, don't miss the Brian Adams Radio Show right here on Cool FM. Brian getting set to release a brand new record in November. It's called How's It Going? And apparently it'll be a personal musical love letter to Canada. There'll be songs about Terry Fox, even a song about Lake Ontario on an upcoming new Brian Adams record. Well, tomorrow is a day to listen, starting at 6 o'clock tomorrow morning and running till about 6 p.m. We will be celebrating National Day for Truth and Reconciliation with a day to listen, honoring truth with action. That show, that program begins at 6 o'clock tomorrow morning right here on Cool FM.

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Well, it sounds like the folks at Marvel have found a pretty interesting way to make more money off of their huge superhero movies. They've announced that they're re-releasing the Spider-Man A Brand New Day movie with extra footage. They just did the same thing with Avengers Endgame. Is this how Marvel's going to do things from now on? They release a film, it makes a whole pile of money, and then they say, okay, here's the movie all over again with a couple of extra scenes. Can we have some more of your cash now? It's a hell of a marketing idea for the folks at Marvel as they are getting set to re-release that new Spider-Man movie, because apparently it hasn't made enough cash yet. Californication, Red Hot Chili Peppers, Cool FM.

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1: With an update from CK News Today, I'm Tamara Thornton. A Chatham woman turned herself in to CK police yesterday. The 42-year-old was wanted in connection to a violent home invasion and robbery that happened at a Chatham home on August 10th. The woman faces charges including breaking and entering, armed robbery, assault, uttering threats, and possession of a weapon for a dangerous purpose. She's since been released from police custody with conditions and a future court date. Six other people have been arrested in connection to the incident, including three 15-year-olds. The U.S. has banned some Canadian imports, including alcohol, dairy products, and motorcycles. As a result, the Ontario government is expanding eligibility for the Protect Ontario financing program to protect those businesses. The money can be used for payroll, lease payments, and utilities to keep businesses operational during the trade war. The import ban comes on top of tariffs already announced. And a Comber man was so nervous after winning over $50,000 playing the lottery that a coworker had to call his mom. She didn't believe him until he showed her the ticket later on. He was playing a cash boost scratch ticket, which he bought in Tilbury. In sports, the Toronto Maple Leafs kick off the NHL regular season by hosting the Montreal Canadiens. In the PJHL, the Walpole Island Wild take on the Essex 73s. And the wildcard race is on in the MLB. On the American League side, the White Sox face the Astros, while the Yankees host the Red Sox. The forecast, sunny today with a high of 23. Clear skies, but we'll see more fog develop overnight. The low is 13. For more on these and other stories, go to cknewstoday.ca.
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Well, there's a brand new Rush documentary that's worth checking out. It was released last week on the CBC. It's called Neil Peart, No One's Disciple. Geddy Lee and Alex Lifeson sit down with some of the biggest drummers in the world today to discuss how Neil Peart's drumming influenced their music. Guys like Chad Smith from Red Hot Chili Peppers, Stuart Copeland of The Police, Danny Carey from Tool, they all appear in this brand new documentary on the CBC, honoring the life and the music of the great Neil Peart. It's Free Will. It's Cool FM.

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A great song now from Alice in Chains. Back to Jar of Flies. It's No Excuses.

You know, it kind of feels like 2026 is shaping up to be the year that folks rename things just because they can. Now they want to rename artificial intelligence. One of the names being tossed around, superior intelligence. Excuse me. Why don't they just call it what they did in Terminator 2? Let's just go with Skynet. I mean, Sarah Connor was right after all. These guys are hitting the road next year for a big tour of North America. It's Backman Turner Overdrive. It's Cool FM.

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1: With an update from cknewstoday.ca, I'm Tamara Thornton. A devastating overnight fire has caused $1 million in damage to a local restaurant. Firefighters responded to Mike's Place just after 2 this morning after heavy smoke and flames were spotted from outside the building. The cause of the fire remains under investigation. Restaurant owner Brenda Buckler says it started at the bar area of the establishment. She adds that the fire marshal will be on scene this afternoon. In light of the news, Buckler says they have plans to rebuild, but right now they're focusing on their staff. And the U.S. import ban on some Canadian products went into effect at midnight, and U.S. President Donald Trump thinks he'll have a deal with Canada in a matter of weeks. The Globe and Mail says Ottawa hasn't responded to the comments. Trump told reporters yesterday he believes Canadian officials will come in and say, "Sir, we are sorry." Do you agree with the president's prediction that Canada will return to the trade negotiating table with an apology in the coming weeks? Let us know on our daily poll at cknewstoday.ca. In sports, the Toronto Maple Leafs kick off the NHL regular season by hosting the Montreal Canadiens. In the PJHL, the Walpole Island Wild take on the Essex 73s. And the wildcard race is on in the MLB. On the American League side, the White Sox face the Astros, while the Yankees host the Red Sox. The forecast, clear skies, but we'll see fog develop overnight and a low of 14. Windy with a mix of sun and cloud tomorrow, the high is 23. Cloudy with a good chance of rain on Thursday and Friday with highs of 25 and 17. For more on these and other stories, go to cknewstoday.ca.
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Well, the guys in YouTube getting set to release a brand new record this November. It's called Carnaval de Luz. They released a brand new song last week. Their 16th studio record, celebrating their 50th anniversary as a band. Yeah, brand new U2 coming out in November. A track now from Split Enz. This is Cool FM.

On the Cool Ride Home, it is Dave. This is Cool FM, National Coffee Day today. They're suggesting that the cost of coffee has gone up 50% in the last 2 years. You can blame the weather, the tariffs, but we're paying 50% more for coffee than we did 2 years ago. I don't know what's more expensive these days. 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

So if you had to pick one, what is the best TV show that you've seen in the last 20 years or so? What's a show you would recommend to friends and family? Entertainment Weekly put together a list of the top 100 TV shows of the 21st century. What topped the list? I mean, we've got all these streaming services. We've got all these shows at our fingertips. Well, number one, Breaking Bad. That was picked as the best TV show of the 21st century. Speaking of Breaking Bad, today marks the 13th anniversary of the season finale of that show. Yeah? We said goodbye to Walter White on this date back in 2013.

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Well, we should see a clear sky this evening. Environment Canada suggesting lows of 13. Tomorrow, 27, with rain likely Wednesday night. And we'll kick off the 1st of October on Thursday with rain and highs around 25.

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It'll be airing from around 6 a.m. to 6 p.m.

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1: With an update from CK News Today, I'm Tamara Thornton. A local restaurant is temporarily closed following an overnight fire. Firefighters were called to Mike's Place just after 2 this morning. The restaurant's owner calls the fire devastating, noting that they do have plans to rebuild but are currently focused on their staff. No injuries were reported. The damage is estimated at roughly $1 million. The cause of the fire is under investigation by CK Police, CK Fire and Rescue, and the Office of the Fire Marshal. Tomorrow is the National Day for Truth and Reconciliation. The day is meant to honor the Indigenous children who never returned home from Canada's residential school system and to recognize and listen to those who survived. Here in Chatham-Kent, there will be 2 walks, one starting at 10:30 a.m. at the Wallaceburg Library. The other begins at 12:30 at the St. Clair College campus in Chatham. There will also be a flag raising and other activities at the college before the walk begins. That starts at 11. If you can't take part during the day, the Chatham Capitol Theatre will be screening Meadowlarks for free starting at 7 p.m. Everyone is welcome, and don't forget to wear your orange shirt. In sports, the Toronto Maple Leafs kick off the NHL regular season by hosting the Montreal Canadiens. In the PJHL, the Walpole Island Wild take on the Essex 73s. And the wildcard race is on in the MLB. On the American League side, the White Sox face the Astros, while the Yankees host the Red Sox. The forecast, clear skies, but we'll see fog develop overnight and a low of 14. Windy with a mix of sun and cloud tomorrow, the high is 23. For more on these and other stories, go to cknewstoday.ca.
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Cool FM. Ronnie Wood's old buddy Rod Stewart has officially announced he's retiring from touring after 60 years on the road. He says his farewell tour will happen next year in Europe, and he confirms that it will be his last tour ever. By the way, Rod Stewart is 81.

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Well, thanks again for making Cool a part of your Tuesday, Dave Lockbaum. That is it for me. I have run out of records to play. Have yourselves a fantastic night, and keep it locked right here on Cool FM. 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Dude.

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